0: junge Nacht.
1: Let's get the party started. See you at the bar, you was hardly talking. That's when I knew that your heart was scarring. Friends to lovers need a part to star in. Like, wait, babe, let me

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0: 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Ich hab Bock.
1: 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Aus unser Ding wird das Ding. Mehr Infos bald hier.
2: Let's get the party started. See you at the bar, you was hardly talking. That's when I knew that your heart was scarring. 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

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What about myself? 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

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Ooh. 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To the flow now. Ooh. Toe. Back. Pulse. Shoot. Come take it to the flow now. 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
1: Simon, Pascal und Büro.
0: We say
1: Simon, Pascal und Büro.
0: And I think that's beautiful.
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2: 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That's when I knew that your heart was scarring. 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
1: Unser Ding. 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
0: Yo. 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I live for the music. Rolling blunts, feeling high, getting loaded, or take some pills and go to La La Land. Spending all my money on dope and extreme high price tickets. But in the end, it's all worth it. I like to live in my own world. The whole system fucking sucks. 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So what's wrong and what's right? I live for the weekend. I live for hard styles. I live for hard style, baby. 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

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Tonight is the night. Feel the vibes, feel free.

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See you at the bar, you was hardly talking. That's when I knew that your heart was scarring. Friends to lovers need a part to star in. Like, wait, babe, let me